but $150 this week. The other lady said, if that were my husband, give me but $150, I'd have thrown it back in his lap and got a divorce. And the woman said it don't have no main money or no husband. She just wants you to leave so she can move in, get what you got. So you tell your friend what I told my so-called friend. This is what I told her.

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0: 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But most of all, it can make you spread your wings and fly away.
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the Father if he is guiding in the right way. The son is definitely gonna be all right. Then we have the daughter.

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You know, it's more of a vibe. It's the light slow. It's the sexual infrastructure of lovemaking.

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Nice and slow, don't you know. 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

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I like this part right here. Listen up. Slide if you want to. Ooh, so sexy. Ellie Lennon.

0: 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Skokie Nightlife, Little Rock's Bell Joyce, KOKY.
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